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2: What's up? It's Birdie here. Coming soon. I've got some new stuff from Beck, some Sam Fender and Wishy, but right now it's Beaches in Tennessee, the latest from Cage the Elephant. 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

Me in. New from Sam Fender with Olivia Dean here on 88.9 Words. All new music from 8 to 9 tonight. This next one has got to be one of my favorite songs. I've got Lovesick, new from Wishy.

0: Whip the Wind, new from Sun Little here on 88.9, where we've got all new music. Now, I've got new stuff from Arlo Parks that I can't wait to get to. I've got some Bleachers coming up, but tomorrow morning on 88.9, you got to join us at the Coffee House. 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

Beams, the latest from Arlo Parks here on WERS, where we've got all new music from 8 to 9 tonight. A song you could just crawl into if you could, if I do say so myself. Now it's We Should Talk, the latest from Bleachers.

That was Goin' Shopping, the latest from The Strokes here on 88.9, where we've got all new music from 8 to 9 tonight. The next artist is the founding member of band Vampire Weekend. It's Rostam, their song, Back of a Truck.

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1: 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Coming soon, I've got some Jules Grace. 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

Someday, someday, from Pete Yorn here on ERS. I'm Birdie. I'm going to be hanging out with you tonight. I've got some Jack White on the way, but right now it's Jimmy Thing from Dave Matthews Band.

0: 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What's new right now?
1: 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Jack White, Derecho Domenico. Olivia Dean, Baby Steps.
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0: Derecho DeMonaco, new from Jack White here on 88.9. I've got some Blondie coming up. I've got a new one from Jesse Wells. 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Tomorrow, we've got music from Noah Kahan before his final of four Fenway Park shows. 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

Won't You Come Out Tonight? New from Jesse Wells here on WERS. He's going to be at Roadrunner on October 24th. Now it's Straight in the Darkness from Tom Petty and the Heartbreakers.

Street of Dreams from U2 here on 88.9 WERS. Here at ERS, we've got the perfect soundtrack for your weekend. 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

0: Why Don't You? The latest from Squeeze here on 88.9. In a little bit, I'm going to pass it over to the secret spot, but they're going to take great, great care of you, and I hope you have a great rest of your night. Before I go, though, I've got something from The Alarm, some Mount Joy and Chili Peppers, but we know you love discovering new music, and our music blog has plenty of it. 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

0: 88.9 WERS, you are listening to The Secret Spot. My name is Jordan, and I got a plethora of jams for you tonight. What you just heard was The Chiffons with He's So Fine, but coming up right now, we got Written All Over Your Face by Gerald Levert and the Rude Boys. Stick around, though, because we're just getting started. You're listening to The Secret Spot.
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0: You are listening to The Secret Spot on WERS. My name is Jordan, and I hope you're having a lovely evening. What you just heard was October London with Make Me Wanna featuring Snoop Dogg, specifically the DJ Green Lantern remix. Hope you're having a lovely summer. It's about 80 degrees outside. It's a nice little cool down from yesterday, which was like 97,000 degrees. I kid, but I also don't. Coming up next, we got Awake featuring Mahalia by Child, so stick around because we're really just getting started. You're listening to The Secret Spot.
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What you just heard was Gwen McCrae with Funky Sensation. Hope you're having a lovely night. It's a little bit after 10:30. It's like 80 degrees outside, but we got each other, and that's really all that matters. Coming up next, we got the former Victoria star, at least that's how I know him, Leon Thomas in My Muse. You're listening to The Secret Spot. Yeah.

0: 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This is The Secret Spot. That was Jermaine Hardsoul featuring Tracy Lee in You Remind Me. My name is Jordan, and I hope you're having a lovely evening, and I hope you're having an even lovelier summer. Coming up next, we got Brian McKnight with You Should Be Mine, but then we're going to close out the hour with some Feng Shun and some Atlantic Star, so stay tuned. 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

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That was Gene Chandler in Baby That's Love. Coming up next, we got I Like by Guy, but then we got some music by Jill Scott on the back burner, so stay tuned because you're not going to want to miss Jill Scott. I know I don't. You're listening to The Secret Spot. Hope you're having a lovely night.

This is The Secret Spot. That was Olivia Dean with So Easy to Fall in Love. My name is Jordan, and I hope you're having a lovely evening because I'm going to be taking care of you. It's about 80 degrees outside. It's pretty late, I'm not going to lie, but we got each other, and that's really all it's about. Before we get back into it, just a reminder, the ERS app is free, and you can listen to ERS Plus wherever you go. 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

0: never turning your love away, okay. Even though I know that you belong to another man.
1: Oh, baby.
0: You know, when you look in my eyes,
1: yeah,
0: I'm gonna say these words.

It's the weekend. What better way to spend it than with ERS Plus on the secret spot? That was D-Train with Something's On Your Mind. Coming up next, we got Shame by Honey Baby, but we got plenty of music coming up, such as Coco Jones and Music Soulchild, so stick around. The party is just getting started.

0: 88.9 WERS. This is The Secret Spot. Hope you're having a lovely evening. What you just heard was Music Soul Child with Buddy. My name is Jordan, and I'm going to be taking care of you tonight. And I just want to say that I really am glad to be back. I was out for a little bit due to being out of school, but I will say it feels like a seamless transition back in here. So I hope you're happy to hear me, because I'm happy to talk to you. And we're going to end off this hour with some After 7. And then we got some Roberta Flack and some Anita Baker.
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That was Mint Condition in Nothing Left to Say on 88.9. This is The Secret Spot, and this is a new day. Good morning and happy Saturday to you who are listening. Coming up next, we got ATLDV and April Sampei in Screamin'. Hope you're having a lovely evening. This is The Secret Spot.

0: That was Aaron Allen Kane with Piano Song on 88.9. 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Wherever you go, sorry. If you couldn't tell, I'm a little tired.
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That's a bona fide classic right there. That was Stand By Me by Benny King on The Secret Spot. Hope you're having a lovely evening. We're going to keep the ball rolling. Here's Patti LaBelle with Love, Need, and Want You. But then we got music by Vito and BJ the Chicago Kid, so stay tuned.

0: Light by BJ the Chicago Kid on 88.9 ERS. This is The Secret Spot. Right now I'm going to tell you about some events going on in Boston, the realm of R&B, and unfortunately I don't know if there's anything popping right now in July. However, next month is when it's really going to get going because we got Chance the Rapper at MGM August 20th. A day after that, we got Isaiah Rashad at Citizens House. Before all that, we got Rakim, and ERS Plus recently covered Rakim, so check out our website. But that's it for now. I'm going to keep you updated as the night goes on, so stay tuned.
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This is The Secret Spot. What you just listened to was Lavish with World in My Hands, but coming up next, we got Luther Vandross with Wait for Love. But after that, we got plenty coming up, so stay tuned. There's really no end in sight. It is 1 a.m., but we're going to keep partying because that's The Secret Spot way.

0: You are listening to 88.9 WERS. This is The Secret Spot. What you just heard was Feel the Fire by Peebo Bryson. Hope you're having a lovely evening, and I hope you're having a nice summer, a nice, cool summer. Granted, the only time we're going to get cool weather is when it's late like now, because it's like 1:30, but, you know, we take what we can get, because that's really what it's all about. We got plenty of music coming up, such as Etta James, Destiny's Child, and even DeBarge, so check it out.
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88.9 WERS, this is The Secret Spot. What you just heard was As Yet with Last Night. But coming up next, we got Crush by Bray and Bliss. And after that, we got some music by Raheem Devon and Destiny's Child. So stay tuned because I personally love Destiny's Child. 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

This is a love that withstands time, space, and matter forever. Forever's a mighty long time. Here we are decades later. The sentiment is still the same. Listen.

Lay back, light the fire, and slow down with the Secret Spot. 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

0: 88.9 WERS. This is The Secret Spot. That was Destiny's Child with Cater to You. I hope you're having a lovely night, and I hope you're having a lovely summer. As for today or tonight, I gotta get on out of here, but I've had a great time talking to you, as always. And I will see you tomorrow, so stay cool, and this is The Secret Spot.
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0: WERS. Hey, I'm Izzy. Hope your early morning's going great. More tunes in just a second.
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Every

0: WERS. I'm Izzy. Glad to have you here and glad to be sharing some new music together. I have more on the way.
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0: 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I'm Izzy, and I've got a few gems for you in a sec.
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88.9 WERS. That was The Beauty of the Rain by Dar Williams. Welcome to the Coffee House. I'm Lindsay, and I'm so happy to join you on this Saturday morning. Let's get this weekend started with some great music. The next one is a shout out to all my Heated Rivalry fans. If you know, you know. Here's My Moon, My Man by Feast.

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And when she came back, she was nobody's wife.

0: New music from Cigarettes After Sex, that was Twizzler. 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And tomorrow, we'll be playing songs that feature multiple WERS artists right here on the ERS Weekend Reset at noon. Stick around, because coming up, I've got Sean Colvin, Kate Bollinger, and Andrew Bird.
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88.9 WERS. That was Andrew Bird with Tables and Chairs. Good morning, it's Lindsay, and this is The Coffee House. I'd like to be the first to wish you a happy National 7-Eleven Day. If you didn't know, July 11th, 7-Eleven is in fact National 7-Eleven Day, and you can actually get a free Slurpee. So, highly recommend cooling down on this summer day with a free Slurpee. Right now, it's Tie You Down by Haim featuring Bon Iver.

I woke last night and spoke to you, not thinking you were gone. Felt so strange to lie awake alone.

88.9 WERS, that was Tom Rush with No Regrets. 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Here's In the Aeroplane Over the Sea by Neutral Milk Hotel.

0: 88.9 WERS. That was Laura Veras with Flying Into Darkness. 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Stick around because I've got the High Woman and Joan Baez coming up on the Coffee House.
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88.9 WERS. That was one of my favorites, The Night We Met by Lord Huron. Good morning, it's Lindsay, and you're listening to The Coffee House. And you tuned in just in time because right now I've got a song by Trampled by Turtles. 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So enter, and good luck. Right now, it's Alone by Trampled by Turtles.

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88.9 WERS. That was Good Enough by Sarah McLachlan. Now, the next artist is a Boston native who grew up in Reading, Mass. And before getting into music, he actually got a master's degree in evolutionary biology. That's right, it's Mark Arelli with Wary Traveler.

You just heard All My Love by the one and only Noah Kahan here on 88.9 WERS. It's Lindsay, and I don't even know what I have to say anymore, but Noah Kahan is my favorite artist. And fun fact, the mayor just declared July 11th officially as Noah Kahan Day, so make sure to listen to some of his music today to celebrate. 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Coming up, I've got Big Thief, Gregory Alan Isaacoff, and Sylvanesso, and Bob Dylan. Oh.

0: 9W ERS. That's a new one from Gregory Alan Isaacoff and Sylvan Esso as they cover Maisie Starr's Fade Into You. Now, did you know you can listen to our specialty shows on your schedule at any time? 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It's Lindsay, and it has been a pleasure to spend this Saturday morning with you. Happy National 7-Eleven Day, and most importantly, happy Noah Kahan Day here in Boston. Stick around because Standing Room Only is just a few minutes away. Right now, it's Bob Dylan, Elliott Smith, and Leve.
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88.9 WERS. That was the overture from Bells Are Ringing. Good morning and happy Saturday. I'm Narissa and you're listening to Standing Room Only. 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
1: We've got a 10-hour drive. 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

0: welcome to our parish. Two new souls just arrived from Chicago. 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
1: Ren.
0: Speak up. Let the Lord hear your voice.
2: Ren. 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
0: Ren. 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
2: No.

0: 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That was Pamela Britton with My Mother's Wedding Day from Brigadoon. And before that was Footloose / On Any Sunday from the original Broadway cast of Footloose. Maybe I should have played that tomorrow instead, but that I wanted to hear it today. 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

girl, I'm warning you. Oh, I think I have a crush. 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I think I'm falling for him. Oh,

0: 88.9 WERS. That was a terrible ride from the original cast of Lizard Boy, one of my favorite shows that I've seen a couple of years ago. I saw a production at Speakeasy Stage, and it was just one of the most stunning shows I've ever seen. Before that was The History of Wrong Guys from Kinky Boots and How To from How to Succeed in Business Without Really Trying. 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Coming up, I've got music from The Sound of Music and Singing in the Rain.
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0: 98.9 WERS. That was All I Do Is Dream of You from Singing in the Rain. And before that was Maria from The Sound of Music. Here's Why Can't You Behave from Kiss Me, Kate.
1: Bill, you've been gambling again.
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0: not a stranger.
1: Okay, so what's his last name?
0: Of the Southern Isles.
1: Foot size.
0: Foot size doesn't matter.
1: But knowing a man before you marry him...

0: I said. You okay there?
1: I've been better.
0: You should have listened to me. I've got good instincts. I know danger when I see it. Just like I know love when I see it. Wow!
1: Whoa! Thank you.
0: That's not quite how I thought we'd end up.
1: You gotta think things through in life and in love.
0: Touché.
1: Here, grab on and brace yourself. Ready? Here we go.
0: I'd like to point out that we've come a good long way here. And that you're, wow, really strong.
1: I lift a lot of ice. You saved my life just now. I guess I gotta say here, my first impression was wrong.
0: And see? You're nice.
1: That jump was really brave.
0: Your catch was quite a save.
1: You've got some guts.
0: You've got some brains.
1: Thanks.

0: though the question still remains. What do you know about love?
1: Just be careful.
0: What do you know about love?
2: Have a little faith.

0: 88.9 WERS. That was What Do You Know About Love from Frozen. Anna is such a dream role for me. I was jamming out here in the studio. Before that was Putting It Together from Sunday in the Park with George, and Amy Spanger and Michael Burress with Why Can't You Behave from the 2000 revival of Kiss Me, Kate. The Tall Ships are in Boston today, and I'm really excited to go check that out after after I'm done here. So what better way to celebrate than with music from a show that takes place on a boat? So coming up, I've got one from Anything Goes. But first, let's take a look at our Curtains Up calendar.
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0: The Great Gatsby plays at the Citizens Bank Opera House until July 19th. Jagged Little Pill runs from July 24th to August 16th at the Company Theater in Norwell, Mass. And Rhinoceros opens at the American Repertory Theater on August 19th. 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

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And they love me for loving them, and I love them for loving me. And we love each other. And that's because none of us got enough love in our childhoods. And that's showbiz, kid.

88.9 WERS. That was Roxy from the original motion picture soundtrack of Chicago. Before that was The Whole World Changed from the original off-Broadway cast of The Connector. My favorite I can't remember the composer's name. It'll come back to me. Anyways, it's my favorite show by him. apologies. I can't remember what I was going to say. This Standing Room Only is brought to you by the American Repertory Theater, dedicated to expanding the boundaries of theater. Tickets and more at amrep.org. A proud supporter of WERS, Jason Robert Brown. It's my favorite Jason Robert Brown show. That's who I was thinking of. He also did Songs for a New World and The Last 5 Years. Both really good shows, but The Connector is my personal favorite. Here is A Soft Place to Land from Waitress.

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1: Ordinary is beautiful. I don't need Paris. I don't need a fancy restaurant or huge orchestra. Just some subtle orchestrations.

0: 88.9 WERS. That was Seven Wonders from Catch Me If You Can, sung by Aaron Tveit and Carrie Butler. Before that was A Soft Place to Land from Waitress. 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Coming up, I've got music from Andrew Lippa's The Wild Party and Pal Joey.
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0: 88.9 WERS. That was Bewitched, Bothered, and Bewildered from the original London cast of Pal Joey. And before that was Tay Diggs with I'll Be Here from Andrew Lipa's The Wild Party. 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Coming up, I've got a little section focused on musicals about Greek mythology, starting with one that I'm very excited. I was finally able to get music from Epic the Musical, which is a concept album by Jorge Rivera Herrens about the Odyssey, and it has been licensed to be turned into an animated feature film. I'm really hoping they keep the original singers because I love the album. So I've got that coming up, followed by one from Hadestown.
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0: vision of what is to come cannot be outrun, can only be dealt with right here and now.
1: Tell me how.
0: I don't think you're ready. A mission.

88.9 WERS. That was My Grand Plan from The Lightning Thief. Before that was Wait for Me from Hadestown and The Horse and the Infant from Epic the Musical. Thank you for joining me for that little Greek mythology show themed section. And now for something completely different, here's Helpless from Hamilton.

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0: 88.9 WERS. That was the title song of 9 to 5. Before that was No Way from 6 and Helpless from Hamilton. Coming up, I've got music from The Prom and Wonderful Town. But first, let's take a look at our Curtains Up calendar.
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2: What's going on?

You've met a charming fellow, and you're out for a spin. The motor fails, and he just wears a helpless grin. Don't bat your eyes and say, what a romantic spot we're in. Just leap out, crawl into the car, say it's the gasket, and fix it in 2 seconds flat with a bobby pin. That's a good way to lose a man. He takes you to a baseball game, you sit knee to knee. He says the next man up at bat will bunt, you'll see. Don't say, oh, what's a bunt? This game's too hard for little me. Just say, bunt, are you nuts? With one out, two men on base, and a left-handed batter coming up, he'll walk right into a triple play, the same as in the fifth game of the World Series in 1923. That's a sure way to lose a man. A sure, sure, sure, sure way to lose a man. A splendid way to lose a man. Just throw your knowledge in his face. He'll never try for second base. 98 ways to go.

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Just push his head under and yell, last one in is a rotten egg, and race him back to shore. That's a swell way to lose a man. 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

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It isn't to who I give my heart, it's to whom I give my heart. You see, with the preposition to, who becomes the indirect object, which makes the use of whom absolutely imperative, which I can prove to you with this very simple chart. That's a fine way to lose a man. A fine, fine, fine, fine way to lose a man. A dandy way to lose a man. Just be as well informed as he. 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

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I'll

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88.9 WERS. That was Shall We Dance from Crazy For You. And before that was Humming from Carnival. I'm Narissa, and you're listening to Standing Room Only. Standing Room Only is brought to you by the American Repertory Theater, dedicated to expanding the boundaries of theater. Tickets and more at amrep.org, a proud supporter of WERS. I played a song from Hamilton earlier, and I forgot to mention, the reason for that is that it is the anniversary of the day that Burr and Hamilton dueled. It is the anniversary of the day that Burr shot Hamilton, although he survived until the next day before dying. But I already played Hamilton, so instead, here's Horton Hears a Who from Sous

I say, how confusing. I've never heard tell of a small speck of dust that was able to yell. So you know what I think? I think there must be someone on top of that small speck of dust. Some poor little person who's shaking with fear that he'll blow in the pool. He has no way to steer. He's alone in the universe.

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0: 88.9 WERS. That was The Young Are at the Gates from Suffs. 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
1: Blew his way to Canton, then to Scranton, till he landed under the Manhattan Bridge.
0: Daddy was a new sensation, got himself

0: 88.9 WERS. That was Nobody's Chasing Me from Out of This World. Before that was It Ain't Necessarily So from Porgy and Bess, and The Rhythm of Life from the original motion picture soundtrack of Sweet Charity. 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Coming up, I've got music from South Pacific and Promises Promises.
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88.9 WERS. That was Half As Big As Life from Promises Promises. And before that was Some Enchanted Evening from South Pacific. Here's A Beat Behind from The Goodbye Girl.

Bert, darling, this woman you've created, I know her so well. She's a woman of heart, passion, fire.

0: that's not all. 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It's got to have a chance to sink in. So we reprise it in the second act. What's the name of that street in the last scene?
1: Illusion Street.
0: Yes. Gloria has sacrificed her whole life so David can keep on painting, and now he's a great success. 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Here we are. 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And here are the callous

Kid sees Gloria in one terrible instant, realizes what he's done to her. 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Come.

0: 88.9 WERS, that was Putty in Your Hands from Sherry, sung by the wonderful Carol Burnett. I don't think I've ever really listened to the lyrics of that song before. Before that was A Beat Behind from The Goodbye Girl. Coming up, I've got music from Ride the Cyclone and Pippin, but first, let's take a look at our Curtains Up calendar.
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0: Gazebo Players of Medfield presents The Taming of the Shrew, 3 weekends, July 18th through August 2nd. 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
2: 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I'm Narissa, and you're listening to Standing Room Only. 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

She's an interesting creature, this Eve. 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When I say this is sentimental hogwash, foolishness, she simply sighs.

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See bad movies. Sneak a beer and

0: 88.9 WERS. That was 17 from Heather's. I'm getting to see the current off-Broadway revival in August when I go to New York, and I'm very excited about that. Before that was Eve from The Apple Tree. If you haven't yet, join our Facebook group. 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Coming up, I've got music from Band Geeks and Rock of Ages.
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4: There it goes again. The moment.

0: it going?
1: Good, you?
2: Bear.
0: Yeah, tell me.
3: Russian Tirum.
4: Hi.
3: Mary.
0: Say hello.
4: I think I got a job.
3: Where?
4: True Romances.
2: Posing.
4: Thank you. Writing captions.
2: What about the book?
4: What about the book?
2: Nothing. Are you working on the book?
4: Yes.
2: Good.
4: No.
2: Mary.
5: Right, I know. Yes, me and Balzac.

0: Ugh.
1: I finished the one act.
2: I got an audition.
0: I started the story.
2: Rehearsal pianist.
1: So where are we eating?
0: I'm moving to Playboy.
2: The publisher called me.
1: I'm doing a rewrite.
0: My parents are coming.
2: I saw My Fair Lady.
1: I rewrote the rewrite.
2: I sort of enjoyed it.
0: I threw out the story.
1: I'm meeting

0: How's it coming?
1: Good. You?
0: Done!
1: 1 minute.
2: Hamburg Kevin.
3: Hi.
4: Larry.
1: Say hello.
3: I got another job.
4: Where?
3: Sheet.
4: What's that?
3: A brand new concept. Pop-up pictures.
4: What about the book?
3: What about the book?
4: Did he give the publisher the book?
3: Yes.
4: Good.
3: No.
4: Mary.
3: Look, I never...
1: Finished.
4: Let me call you back.
3: Right.
1: This is just a draft.
4: Right.
1: Probably it stinks.
4: Right.
1: Haven't had the time to do a polish.
5: Will you sing?
1: Right. Who wants to live in New York? Who wants to worry the noise, the dirt, the heat? Who wants to...

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What's wrong with letting him tap their toes a bit? I'll let you know when Stravinsky has a hit. Give me a melody. Oh, sure, I

0: 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They ran out of money.
1: We lasted one issue. My book was rejected.
0: The nightclub was raided. I have to start coaching.
1: My parents are coming.
0: They screwed up the laundry.
2: My wallet was stolen.
1: I saw the musician.
0: We're being evicted.
1: I'm out.

0: What?
1: Where?
0: Why?
1: When?
2: Not just songs, but stories, scenes, piano pieces, mime!
1: Yeah!
0: Frankly Frank!
2: A showcase of our own!
1: Where?
2: The club's reopening!
0: We'll write a lot of new stuff!
1: Rewrite old stuff!
2: What about the girl?
1: What about the girl?
2: Only that we're gonna need a girl!
1: Well, Mary!
0: Thanks, I don't perform except at dinner! I can sing higher.
3: Who wants to live in New York? Who wants to live in New York? Who wants to? Oh.
2: Thank you for coming.
3: They're always popping their cork.
2: Up a tone.
3: The cops, the cabbies, the sales girls,
2: up a tone.
3: You gotta have a real taste for maniacs.
2: Thank you. You're hired.
3: Oh, I'm Beth.
2: I'm Frank.
3: I really thought I stink.
0: I'm Mary.
1: Charlie.
2: By the way, I'm told we open Saturday.
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0: 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That was Opening Doors from the new Broadway cast of Merrily We Roll Along. 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Coming up, I've got music from Fiddler on the Roof and The Music Man.
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WERS. That was Till There Was You from The Music Man. And before that was Sabbath Prayer from the original London cast of Fiddler on the Roof. Here's the title song of Starlight Express.

times have you found, though you were firm on the ground, still the world around you sways? You notice all that you've got does not add up to a lot, and the way your head's a maze. 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

0: A, my name is Alice, and my husband's name is Alan, and we live in Alabama, and we sell apples.
1: A, my name is Alice, and my ex's name is Albert, and I live in Albuquerque, and I get alimony.
2: A, my name is Alice, and I work as an attorney for Applebaum, Bemschick, and Cohen, and do I have anxiety?
3: My name is Alice, and I live in an apartment, and I live in it alone, and it's kind of antiseptic. 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And I wanted to be an actress, but I couldn't get an agent, so I sell Avon.
4: Hey, my name is Alice, and my husband's name is Adam, and his girlfriend's name is Amy, and my lover's name is Abby. Now, her husband's name is Arnie, and his boyfriend's name is Alan. My analyst's name is Arthur, and we're

0: 98.9 WERS. That was All Girl Band from A, My Name Will Always Be Alice. And before that was the title song of Starlight Express. I'm Nerissa, and I've got more music coming up with songs from Carousel and The Band's Visit, though as soon as I'm done talking, I'm going to dash out of here to head to the harbor and look at the tall ships, which I'm very excited about. If anyone's in the area, let me know on the Facebook group. I love meeting my listeners. But before I head out, let's take a look at our Curtains Up calendar.
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0: Jagged Little Pill runs from July 24th to August 16th at the Company Theater in Norwell, Mass. 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
5: Say, tell me something. Ain't you scared of me?
6: I ain't scared.
5: That your name, Julie? Julie something?

0: In the woods?
1: No.
2: On the beach?
1: No.
0: Did you love him?
1: No. Never loved no one. I told you that.
0: But you're a funny kid. You want to go into town and dance, maybe?
1: Oh, or... no. I have to be careful.
0: Of what?
1: My character. You see, I'm never going to marry.

0: Suppose I was to say to you that I'd marry you.
1: You?
0: Oh, that scares you, don't it? You're thinking of what that cop said.
1: No, I ain't. I don't pay no mind to what he said.
0: But you wouldn't marry anyone like me, would you?
1: Oh, yes, I would. If I loved you, it wouldn't make any difference what you... Even if I died for it.
0: How do you know what you'd do if you loved me? Or how you'd feel or anything?
1: I don't know how I know. Just the same, I know how it'd be if I loved you.

0: Well, anyway, you don't love me. That's what you said, wasn't it?
1: Yes. I can smell them. Can you?
0: What?
1: The blossoms. The wind brings them down.
0: Ain't much wind tonight. 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
2: 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Thank you for listening to WERS. It is the Weekend Reset. Happy weekend. If you're working today or you're just taking the day off for yourself, happy weekend. I know that I would love to take the weekend for myself, but I'm here delivering good music for you, which brings us to our premise for Weekend Reset today. It's Noah Kahan before his final Fenway Park show. Today is his final Fenway Park show on July 11th. So I'm excited for that. Here's Dial Drunk from Noah Kahan.

Happy weekend to you all. It's the ERS Weekend Reset. That was Paul Revere from Noah Kahn on 88.9. Today for the ERS Weekend Reset, we got some Noah Kahn for you, as today is his final show in his 4-show appearances over at Fenway Park. I am really excited for that show today. Good afternoon. My name is Bryn. We're going to keep the Noah Kahn-a-thon going on with Doors up next.

0: It's the ERS Weekend Reset. That was Homesick from Noah Kahan live from Fenway Park during his concert run back in 2024. Noah Kahan is here tonight, wrapping up his four-show run today at Fenway Park tonight, and I am so excited for that concert. Happy weekend to all of you all, and what a wonderfully active weekend it is. My name is Brent. Good afternoon. 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

Mr. Rachel DeMonaco from Jack White on 88.9. His birthday was actually on the 9th, so happy belated birthday to him. And if you want to see Jack White live, he will be at MGM Music Hall at Fenway right here in Boston on July 17th. Good afternoon, my name is Bryn. Happy weekend to you. Up next, a band that is celebrating their 50th anniversary this year. It's U2 on ERS.

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0: New music from Phoebe Bridgers, that was Lost Boys on 88.9. Her new album, Lost Weekend, is coming out this August, August 14th, and you can catch her live at the TD Garden on October 6th and 7th right here in Boston. Good afternoon, my name is Bryn. Speaking of new music, the Rolling Stones just released their 25th album, Foreign Tongues, yesterday. And we are celebrating here at ERS next Sunday, July 19th at 8 p.m. Join us for a special version of All New from 8 to 9, featuring new songs from Foreign Tongues and behind-the-scenes interviews with Mick Jagger, Keith Richards, and Ronnie Wood. You can also win yourself a vinyl copy of Foreign Tongues right now at WERS.org. But don't go anywhere just yet. We got Joe Jackson and the Rolling Stones in a few on ERS.
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Hot and Freddy with Dance the Pain Away on 88.9. They have quickly become some of my favorite artists to listen to on ERS because of their 80s-themed synths and their vintage circus aesthetics. I absolutely adore their costume and their makeup. My name is Bryn. Good afternoon. If you want to see them live, they will be here at the TD Garden on July 21st right here in Boston. But up next, we have a band that is quite local, even though that they formed over in Philly. It's the War on Drugs on 88.9.

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0: Chance to Bleed from Kurt Vile on 88.9. While Kurt Vile might have started in Philly, he lived right here in Boston, starting as a forklift driver before moving on to form the War on Drugs with Dover, Massachusetts native Adam Granduciel. And if you want to see him live, he'll be right here in Boston at the Royale on July 24th. Good afternoon, my name is Bryn. 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

Fahrenheit with Lost in Loveland on 88.9. Formed by Charlie Farren and David Hull as a spinoff of the Joe Perry Project, their album charted on the Billboard 200 for about 7 weeks, which is seven more weeks than I can say, that's for sure. Good afternoon, my name is Brent. Up next, we got Monrovia on 88.9.

Melissa Etheridge with similar features on 88.9. We're so glad you're with us this weekend. 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

James Bay and John Baptiste with Sunshine in the Room on 88.9. Sunshine is in our skies today, Boston. It's currently a nice 81 degrees outside, and it should cool off soon as we go into the night. Good afternoon, my name is Bryn, and what a wonderfully seasonal afternoon it is. We're keeping the good vibes rolling on with some Lenny Kravitz on ERS.

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0: new music from Violet Girl. That was Bug in the Cake on 88.9. If you want to see Violet Girl live, she will be over at Somerville in the Crystal Ballroom on September 24th. Good afternoon. My name is Brendan. What a wonderfully warm and seasonal afternoon it is. But you know, it is the weekend as well. I hope you are going to get some well-deserved rest. 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It's a set of songs to get us back into our blend of local, alternative, indie, and iconic artists. Today, we had music from Noah Kahan before his final of four Fenway Park shows tonight, which is going to be an amazing concert. And tomorrow on Sunday, we are going to be having songs that feature multiple WERS artists, all on the Weekend Reset at noon. But don't go anywhere just yet. We have Elvis Costello and Brandon Flowers in a minute on ERS.
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New music from Killers frontman Brandon Flowers. That was Plans on 88.9. If you want to see Brandon Flowers live, he will be at Roadrunner on September 23rd right here in Boston. Good afternoon. My name is Bryn. Do you have any plans this weekend? I know I might travel down to the harbor to see the tall ships for Sail Boston or be cuddly with all of my 15 stuffed animals in bed and sleep. One of which might be a little better than the other. Regardless, both of which is a very good thing. Speaking of, here's Claude on 88.9.

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0: New music on 88.9. That was Black Dog Rabbit Hole from Devin Gilfillian. If you want to see Devin Gilfillian live, he will be at the Sinclair up in Cambridge on September 19th. Good afternoon. My name is Bryn. Speaking of brand new music, we're celebrating the brand new Rolling Stones album, Foreign Tongues, right here at ERS. 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But don't go anywhere just yet. 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

Mumford & Sons and Chris Stapleton with Here on 88.9. What a wonderful day to be here in Boston. The tall ships are now up and down the harbor. Noah Kahan is performing his final show right here in Fenway Park. And we have a wonderful soundtrack for your wonderful weekend right here at ERS. Good afternoon. My name is Bryn. Up next, we have a six-time Grammy Award winner who got her start busking over in Seattle and singing backup for an Elvis impersonator. It's Brandi Carlile on 88.9.

0: I played The Fool from Michael Stipe and Andrew Watt on 88.9. That song was actually the theme song for the HBO Max show Rooster, which garnered Steve Carell an Emmy nomination for Outstanding Lead Actor in a Comedy Series. So congratulations to him. Good afternoon. My name is Bryn. 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

Fruity from Rebel Bucket on 88.9. Rebel Bucket is originally from Somerville, but they first met over at UVM, the University of Vermont. And the rest was history. I absolutely adore this band, and they are, for sure, on my playlist. Good afternoon, my name is Bryn. We're keeping it in Massachusetts with the lads from Quincy. It's the Dropkick Murphys on ERS.

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We're so glad you're with us this weekend. 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

0: We have new music on ERS. That was Rein Me In from Sam Fender and Olivia Dean. While the World Cup might be over in Boston, today at 5, Norway will be taking on England for a spot in the semifinal over in Miami. Will Erling Haaland rein in Mbappe and Messi? I'm quite excited to find out. Good afternoon, my name is Bryn, but don't let a regular playlist be the sound of your watch party. 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
2: Hey, it's George Knight. 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

0: 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Heavy Foot.
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88.9 WERS, that was All I Did Was Dream of You, featuring the Marías by Biba Dubi, a perfect blend of the Marías' peaceful melodies with Biba Dubi's soft alternative rock sound. Up now is local artist Noah Khan from the small town of Stratford, Vermont, who plays at Fenway Park tonight at 6:30 with Maine from the album Live from Fenway Park.

than the fossils at Crescent Beach State Park. And we used to sing along to church bells on Sundays. And can you even hear them from the subways now? And I hope that we make you proud, 'cause this time

0: music, that was 4chan Stand by Lily Allen on 88.9, the 8th track on her West End Girl album released in October of 2025. A song talking to her partner about his dishonesty, who gives off quote 4chan Stand vibes, an insult for a man obsessed with toxic online culture. 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

Circles Around the Sun by Dispatch, a local band formed in 1996 in Middlebury, Vermont, later becoming primarily based in the Boston music area. I'm Manoy, your host for some of your Saturday, and up now is Solitude Standing by Suzanne Vega.

That was Solitude Standing by Suzanne Vega on 88.9. The tall ships are in Boston this weekend with Saturday's parade of sail bringing crowds to the harbor. Expect the waterfront to be especially busy all weekend long. Up now, here's Harmony Hall by Vampire Weekend.

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0: That was Situation by Johnny Blue Skies and the Dark Clouds, and Alistair Joe Simpson uses to give himself more creative freedom on songs like Situation from his Mutiny After Midnight album. Simpson has described sex as an ideal vehicle for change throughout this album, making Mutiny arrive at a fitting time. He sees today's era of toxic politics as closely tied to why Gen Z is currently considered the most abstinent generation. 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
2: Hey, it's George Knight. I got a couple things on my mind. First of all, hope you're having a good weekend. 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

88.9 WERS. That was Going Shopping by The Strokes from their Reality Awaits album that just released in 2026. This year, their tour began in June, where they're playing in North America, Europe, and Japan. Up now is What I Am by Edie Brickell and New Bohemians.

0: Cliff by Snowcaps on 88.9, a band formed of Allison and Casey Crutchfield. Casey is also known as Waxahachie, and this song is from their album that became the sisters' first music together since P.S. Eliot, which disbanded in 2011. 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On Saturday, music from Noah Kahn before his final of four Fenway Park shows tonight, and on Sunday, songs that feature multiple WERS artists on the ERS Weekend Reset at noon. I'm Manoir, your host, and up now is music by Bruce Springsteen and the E Street Band and Weezer, so stay tuned.
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That was We Might As Well Be Strangers featuring Wednesday by Weezer, new music on 88.9. Rivers Cuomo turned We Might As Well Be Strangers into a duet after the unexpected and belated success of Weezer's earlier song Go Away. Up now is Hanging on the Telephone by Blondie.

88.9 WERS is where Boston discovers new music. What's new right now? Gorillaz, Orange County. Sam Fender featuring Olivia Dean, Rain Me In. Noah Kahan, Doors. 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

music on 88.9, you just heard Future Soul by Tedeschi Trucks Band. Susan Tedeschi is local from Norwood, Massachusetts, and during the time of earning her Bachelor of Music degree in musical composition and performance at age 20, Tedeschi began sitting at local venues and immersed herself in the Boston music scene. Up now is 2 Weeks by Grizzly Bear.

0: Olivia Rodrigo's The Cure on 88.9 New Music from her newly released album You Seem Pretty Sad for a Girl So in Love. Rodrigo sings all the pretty girls in the foreground of my mind in the opening verse, reminding us that comparison is the thief of joy. While self-doubt and jealousy are big themes across Rodrigo's catalog, in this song she seems to make peace with the truth as she faces her own reflection. Love isn't a quick fix and some problems are your own to solve. 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Up next is music by The Replacements and a new one from Casey Musgrave, so stay tuned.
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Old Fool by The Sacred Souls, new music on 88.9. Originally, Any Old Fool was recorded for their second album, Got a Story to Tell, released in 2024, but didn't make the final cut. The track was later dug back up and officially dropped on April 10th of 2026. Up now is Motor Crash by The Sugar Cubes.

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Mm-hmm.

Back in Love by Suki Waterhouse, new music on 88.9 WERS. Her third studio album, Loveland, was just released yesterday on July 10th, including the single Back in Love, which is about falling in love with something all over again. She describes it as coming back to your sense of self after having an identity shift. Up now is One Step Ahead by Jack Johnson.

0: That was Indigo Park by Bruce Hornsby, new music on 88.9 from his Indigo Park album that released this April. Hornsby bounces between opposites in this album like light and dark, fantasy and reality, and calm and chaos. One song feels bright and uplifting while the next dives into uncertainty, and it's that contrast that makes the album stand out. 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

0: 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What's new right now?
1: The Strokes, Going Shopping. I'm going back to the city. Lily Allen, 4chan Stan. 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

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I'm Manoir, your host for some of your Saturday, and up now is Heavy Metal Drummer by Wilco.

88.9 WERS, you just heard Back in the USSR by the Beatles. Up now is local artist and former frontman of O Positive, Dave Hurley, with his new song Good Trouble.

0: New music, that was Doors by Noah Kahn, who is local from Vermont. He's currently playing a show at Fenway today that started at 6:30. We're celebrating the brand new Rolling Stones album, Foreign Tongues. 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I'm Manor, and thank you for spending some of your Saturday with me. I'm wrapping up my session being a host, but the music does not stop there. 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
2: Welcome, welcome, welcome, as John Oliver would say. It's Ken West. Hi, I will be your host tonight for All New from 8 to 9. Whether you're on your porch, on your deck, or checking out the tall ships here on the waterfront, let's discover new music together on a Saturday night, shall we? For the next hour, we will have nothing but new music. And we will kick it off with a British singer-songwriter who goes by the name of Meek. Her real name is Georgia Meek. This is her debut single. It's been huge on the internet and a massive LGBTQ anthem as well. It's Fabulous from Meek on All New from 8 to 9.

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